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1: Is of Hagar the prophet any idea in commissions ama when you made this ma or for Hagar, you know, as the Lord your God has sent him, send ye a radin in Yanko Posmano, and the people did fear before the Lord. Omunya need ye ni sroni boom a radi, so a smana quad D for the Nasem, Naomati a radin in Teddy Srun, I srobi a penny panimo. Then speak Hagai the Lord's messenger. Na O D for Hagai Kasai. I was ready to say on the Lord's message unto the people, saying, I am with you, save the Lord. Or say, they come home. And the Lord stir up, verse 14. And the Lord stir up the spirit of Zerubbabel, the son of Shealtiel. Ne Euradi Kenyai, Onyame Wum Kenyai, Zerubbabel, our Shealtiel, but the governor of Judah, Noye Judah for Amrado, and the spirit of Joshua, any Joshua, Doye Josadek, but the high priest, Noye Sofopenino. So the governor and the high priest, and the spirit of all the remnant, any Nipekuna no me. Hallelujah, of the people. And they came and did work in the house of the Lord. They came and did work in the house of the Lord host. And internet me can say revival is the move of the Spirit of God that stirred the spirit of men to commit to the advancement of the kingdom of God. I am with you and I am in your midst. They were stirred, they were provoked, they were moved, their spirit were moved, and they have the urge and the desire that they will make sure that the kingdom agenda of our God will be advanced. That is a one aspect or definition of revival. Hallelujah. What is revival? Revival is the move of the spirit that baptizes believers with the spirit of the fear of God. Thereby empowering them to seek to please God in all their ways. And Kenya ye nyame wumwa ebo e jidi fuasu na wumwa efeni nyame suro ene di wure ni pemu ne ekobasa womunya tumi na nyame sho wonde emo omo hwehwe se omo beso nyame ani ananti nyame akwanso. It is the move of the Spirit of God that baptizes believers with the spirit of the fear of God. And where there is a spirit of the fear of the people and men depart from iniquity. This generation, one of the cardinal needs of this generation, one of the important needs of this generation, that the spirit of the Lord will move and stir our generation. There is no fear of God in this generation. Yamisro ayira. 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Enintina we are talking about revival. In the midst of the years, the prophet cried out, revive that work. 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A revival is the move of the spirit that baptizes believers with the spirit of the fear of the Lord.

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They do it to please God and they do it in the ways that will cause in care God's pleasure. Isaiah chapter number 11 verse 1 and 2. Isaiah 11, no okasafa, yajin kwa niye radi Yesu Christo ho. Isaiah chapter 11, verse 1 and 2. Let's hear the word of the Lord. Intiye radi asem. There shall come forth a rod out of the stem of Jesse. Ne dufuro bi ebe free Jesse in sini mwamba. And a branch shall grow out of his root. Na emai bisusu efrini hini mwamba. And the spirit of the Lord will rest upon him. Na euradi hum hum ebe siniso and ebe traniso. The spirit of wisdom, nyansa hum hum, and understanding any intiasia na hunumu hum hum. The spirit of counsel, efutu hum hum, and might any ahmodi, and ese tumi hum hum. The spirit of knowledge, any nimdia hum hum, and the fear of the Lord. Hallelujah. Nenya misro hum so ebetran so. Verse 3. And it shall make him quick of understanding in the fear of the Lord. Ne ebema nya misro hum rebemene nya entiasye intemso. That's what the Bible says. The fear of the Lord is the beginning of knowledge. The fear of the Lord is the beginning of wisdom. And the fear of the Lord is to depart from iniquity.

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0: away. But the morals, traditions, and values of society are passed down from generation to generation. You must therefore listen to your parents. You must respect your grandparents. You must seek the counsel of your elders, because they will not be here forever. Every prosperous nation is built upon the successful transmission of values from one generation to the other. Progress is strongest when innovation walks hand in hand with experience. The Ghana we seek to build must be one in which generations complement one another rather than compete with each other.
1: Mampanyi John Dramani Mahama ena yeti so kasano. 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
4: The distribution to affected districts is being executed in structured phases. On Wednesday, 1st July 2026, emergency relief items.

second major wave of relief distributions were rolled out to the seven critical districts: Core Ward Municipality, Da East, which is Gwamo, Kaduna, Shai, Osogbo, Kada East, Abeokuta.

0: all other affected districts across the country. 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
1: ene ayati ye eye director for the early child education directorate Ghana Education Service headquarters madam Adisa Tasa na enu achi no ana Asante Mantamu regional director of education Dr. Wilson Kwame Amankra Apia ono so eden semtoso
3: Ghana Education Service early childhood education unit bringing the people who are early childhood coordinators head of inspectory training officers the domain na babetro mkwanya omiti me harmonize the curriculum it is anyo me yo mo omme harmonize curriculum a capacity building KG telephone free one ye chini pa bebre so that they can replace them when they are being replaced now you have a lot of teachers at the KG I'm also so they will go back to the district and train people
1: ani ayeti ye eye Ashanti Regional Director of Education Dr. Wilson Kwame Amankra Apia NIT Sokasano Era Samson Kwame Nyamiche Oni Joel Minta Enomide Nsemwe Ebre Yenina Wesu Nyabu Afonkra Tomra

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1: No pen and no cocoa boy. It is a movie, yeah. Ah, parking as a cranana. Yeah, much in a parking as a near was supporters were holding.
2: Hello.
1: And I'm profoundly shy yellow in the name. Hey, Ghana. All righty. Banning in aye. Yakano. I was here, Hassan, yeah, de Cassia Bono. Is me did the Acusia Sapo. And I'm a king carcassia boy, Eddie and Mamma. Happy birthday to Richard. Richard Dupont, Presby Church of Ghana, Victory Congregation of Angkor Market, away free patient, Nana Ama Jemfua, Nana Jemfa, Nana Ama Jemfa, Victorious Melodies members, and Asorini Nyinase, Richard Dupont, one more Emma, happy birthday. Happy birthday to Nana Amofo. 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
1: Woman in a say, Wanum Emma, happy birthday. Unyamisha, Mount Quatentin, Koswa, Nekosu, the Oyama, Womono, Womani, Edge, Hon, Na, She, Umuye, Womu, do too much. Hey, Womu, say, Omu, yes, 70th birthday. Eddie, a man will pay the Lord this afternoon. Any, Yasem Ketua, Nana Kwabnan, too. Nema, me, Edina, Oda. Mama, Unyame, Mama, Wode, Wati. We are near Shishi. I mean, Shrow, be brew, mano, or modo, do I are dear. As one day may I woo me. 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Now, so to say, now, what day is a mampum?
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1: 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It was a common.
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0: 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Yaman, good morning. 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Ewe. Ahase na yedi ACA. 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

0: Yansana. 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And there, your weary birthday, Dr. Wilmina Asari. And with him, Madam Wilmina Asari. Ukunu Dr. Courage Dogbe. And I see and wish you happy birthday, Madam Wilmina Asari. 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
1: Hello.
0: 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Onyami Isha Opa. 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Pick up New Creation Baptist Church. New Creation Baptist Church. A war far day, man pontain. 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Asafu yemu akwa baba, hello FM so.
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0: Sofu na bibi aboko.
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0: Happy new month. Yeah.
2: Thank you very much. 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
0: Yedanyaviasi. 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
2: Oh. 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Oh. Oni hello FM. Eni the spy group of companies. 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Amen. Is my three food in our about radio case. I said, when you miss out, Vigara, that when you're a queen and not when you're ready, and I would say hello, better. If I make us a radio, the whole and the period, and the whole and
0: that.
2: Instead, the baby brain so, science, so no more years or so, at the whole.
0: Okay,
2: you're not paying. I don't want to say that you're going to pass, so I say. And pay minimum at a simtiawa. The answer was so many Marco in Sia Ebitum and so in the women when Yame Wayeti Amare. I didn't Sudia Sujama a pepeo and are perfect. And people sooner you remain a Yabosumia Yame assist every name of Flo, the way a Brabum at the Amare. Now, with that. I'm talking about keys to divine blessing. I'm talking about keys to divine blessing. I say, come before him with joyful songs. Know that the Lord is God. In the Bible, I may have to say, perceive your name. Now, see, I won't buy the bread. I come to the bread. If you 30, if you 40, if you 50, if you go 90, 300. So, far back, I can't say, yeah, In the only to form a question, say, there was a minimum, you know. Did they? Let us shout aloud to the rock of our salvation. And today it is sansema okay na chese. 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
1: nice one.
2: Ah, yeah, quite sorry, but then.
1: Nice one.
2: I make a praise we know. Then we can carry on. Then you to fight a circus and ever. The legend. Then you are in here.
1: Wow.
2: Minister.
1: Wow.
2: Would you know? On a big deal, and you are sorry about it.
1: Okay.
2: Then a king of priests. That I'm in a friend.
1: Okay.
2: A cafe, a two major yamia yadia. We could just win a few more. It is.
1: We
2: could just say, ever. Minister Otter and so ever.
1: Okay.
2: In his name is Otter, so you'll be an Yamiatum Otunium Pa.
1: Sure, sure.
2: Minister Bafo Epa. On the Miami Bow Masurima Otunuma, and Yasap Ketua Cra.
1: Okay.
2: And a minister Emmanuel, the Tafreno, is Rabba. On so Epa.
1: You.
2: And you made in Ancassano is the new Christian Baptist Church, Covenant Worshipers, and Sa. And I announce, Omen 18, you need to be. Omen New Christian Baptist, amazing love. 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
1: Okay.
2: Yes, sorry everybody.
1: Okay.
2: Then we meet us up flow personally. 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Ni nyina yimu. 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
1: Yo.
2: Amazing love kwa. 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
1: Okay.
2: Then tell we meet us up flow bi asa omra. 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
0: Ya better Reverend James Bookbill has said of Benia Oda New Christian Baptist Church. As of one of the Sipa won crunches from Kwadia Domien. Obi Pese of Reverend James Bubila. Akwenya da was odo number betu Jawai.
2: But you mean wow papa Mr. Kusini on
0: you
2: Kusini Kusapia on the Dia Haloyana on the Hero on the Atari.
0: But
2: I mean Shannon Chabats of Funina. You could say sorry for you now. The number is 0205 88 0084 0205 880084.
0: Okay.
2: And no, now we are. We yeah, that's it. Mega priest. The can make a priest.
0: Thank you so much, Reverend Jakes Bookbill of New Christian Baptist Church. Yami Shaupa. Musumi ye, Musuni ye, share Ghana. So in everything, let's give thanks to the Most High God. 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

0: Manso Edubia constituency wo ye MPP regional chairman hey okay Manso Edubia constituency
1: hello
2: hello
0: and eh wa woda
2: hello
0: constituency chairman awo Manso Edubia and eh wa woda Kofi Echampo and eh ye ma happy birthday nyami shao pa enra zansu suna enra ne eye chief inspector Felicia Enchila was central division of command enra ne your birthday so chief inspector Felicia Angel happy birthday to you and congratulations to superintendent Mary Ajua Fenyi Dadzi Mampon yes when your promotion kese pa superintendent Mary Ajua Fenyi congratulations from Mia Minia Sofo Brata Wedum and then Yuri Usua I'm seeing me a sharp. And as we say, Ashanti.
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0: And as we say, Ashanti Regional Police Commander. Ni birthday. Yes. DCOP or say Akotu. Na and wow mami. Our continency are your friend mother. Or say sad you mudino. Or say me fa birthdays from Queen Emmao. Ashanti Regional Police Commander DCOP Osei Akutu. Happy birthday to you. And also from Reverend Samuel Edu Bafo of Oasis of Love Church. DCOP Osei Akutu. Ashanti Regional Police Commander. And then you are woda. And next we are crada. Then say we are kwesi.

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And then you question that the 5th of July, 2026. It's a beautiful month. The month of July. 10 years of Upeni or that new Christian Baptist Church. I say Pepe, yo. The 7th means perfect number.

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Yes, I got it right. And this is from the general manager of Hello FM, Mr. Samson K. Nyamiche. Chef, chef, see and wish you well. Mr. Kofi Echampong, Mansour Dubia, MPP, constituency chairman. For Mansour Dubia, Kofi Echampong, happy birthday to you, sir.

0: Ashanti Regional Police Commander birthday. 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
1: Hello, okay.
0: Good morning to

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Reverend Paul Gazi Ahemfo of the Committed Christians Association International. Man of God, Anope Michiao. 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

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Mamin Tisubium. Psalm 100. And Psalm 95. Forget about whatever you are passing through. Me enra mi si kwan su se mi be juma. 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Ena mi nya call free fie. Mi nya call free fie na nya sem papa. 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Daddy. And I'm say yes. Oh yeah, daddy mi enu na o sa yeah daddy mi exam say. BBS fie. Was it Uteria no? Our friend a pastor no. What to a diabo TV than him? Who 65 inches na a bono? What pie no? I've been a me day in our say. Yabo walk up say. I hear her bo say. And I'm Uteria na 5 TV. The Bible says, in everything, let's give thanks to the Lord. It's your pay. Reverend James Bookbill. Was she in crampa? Was he make a joyful noise unto the Lord? All ye lands, serve the Lord with gladness. Come before his presence with singing. No matter the situations, no matter the circumstances, we will praise the Lord. Now call Psalm 95, no Sandy Kauna. Oh, come, let us sing unto the Lord. Let us make a joyful noise to the rock of our salvation. Let us come before his presence with thanksgiving. And make a joyful noise unto him with psalms. And then I'll pay you. Whether me bampai me TV. 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Yeah, the anyone see here, right?

Cha, aka Koko Sechi of Sumpa FM. Good morning, my brother. Thanks for always encouraging me. And to former Kumasi Mayor, Honorable Sampa. Hallelujah. Now standing for first vice chairman. Honorable Sampa, no permit you. 101.5. Wouldn't it, would you?

very good morning to Mrs. Emilia Ekuia Dufour, aka Governor Four, Governor One. They say, Ukunun in America, Governor Four. Yeah, now you're in war back. No, Ning Kualani Chili War. Hey! Governor Four. Mrs. Emilia, I don't pay me chiaos from Kukwas. We don't know Kwas or Kwas, sorry. AKA Sweet 16. Mommy.

0: 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Okay, the manager of Best Point.
1: Hallelujah.
0: 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Mr. Richie Michiao. Akwesi Despite Michiao. And the CEO of McJane Enterprise. Patala King. Chairman Anope Michiao. Mr. Michael Lopoku, a.k.a. Fatala King. Dr. Mensa. We know you're Sister Jane. Anope Nyaminya Mokesipa. We can now home foul. But I know you're doing well by now. God's grace. Mama Dian say obe kwa sorry. Me hun say wo ye keep fit. I wo dia ye exercise kakra hu hia. Exercise mani papum ding. Nipa wo te wono anya exercise a wo akokrantem. Me ka kire yeah.

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A very good morning to you.

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0: the 5th of July, 2026. This is the day that the Lord has made. Let's rejoice and be glad in what the Lord has done for us. Yemi and Inje, no matter the situations, no matter the circumstances, no matter what you're going through, you just got to give thanks to God. 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I'm a nation fighter.
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0: 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Nere Edda Konfuanoche. And you know, I'm a nino boko, me, Iceman, and a website, your Kosheno. I was C Block. Na, me, Sheni Peguosa, and I'm saying, hey, and you're easy, oh, oh, oh, oh, and from a doom with Fusani, which me page out night, which me page out sa, and soon to me near Radia. Thank God for your life, eh? One quan quan, dear. 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And yeah, easy. Onyamin san one of the Arida hospitals are hoodwo nyina yare na e wa sem bia ya yetaka yes obi benya one e den ne fi yare anopes obi yare on erade hu ni mobo normal yare san nyene dia o ma na ho den no ntimi san soro nyina ne naso. All the hospitals across the nation in charge of war, ASC, is it C1? Uh-huh. 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I do before and I Gifty. Anyway, I forgot it. 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It is a gift. We are in charge. We will C Block. 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We be here now, Kasano, Opa, and Hobetoro. Patrick of Einstein, Bosium. Patrick, I see you. 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Mayor, ni PRU. In Zuba PRO. 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I work Kumasi High School.

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0: Now, high school for you, do I want to share? 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
0: Nyami Adwa Ibishia. 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So happy birthday to Obrimpong. This is from Dr. Sonny Badu. Hi, Anna, did you meet the DBC? Nyami Shaw Bibri, Sonny Mitnai. Kofi Bobo Enterprise. 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I see you. 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

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Yes, Auntie Adoma of Adoma Wicks Collections. 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

father, Deacon Tony Adunketia, and he's also my in-law. Yes, Deacon Tony Adunketia, Tonkett Group of Companies. I know Mrs. Olivia Adunketia, Lion Fund Baptist, as a for men, you know.

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So Honorable Eric Sibe, MC, Father Soul, Constituency. 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

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Mama mo share here in UK, US, Italy, Germany, Spain, Turkey, baby, baby. Yeah, chia chia, mama mo ano pay, eh ano pay mama mo achi, eh we is so mama mo. 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
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We are not fee yet phones so abembi. And then your name Elder Bernard upon Asante and Baba Chichi and come away. See you. Boa Cleaning Service and Trading Kumasi. Was also your assistant PMM leader. Bompata area. Fatasi Assembly, South Central District. And for the Church of Pentecost in Ashanti region. On the main sponsor, Emma Bible Adusia, Bible Quiz on Radio program, Yemano, on the main sponsor. 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
1: I'm sure I'm
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0: Oh, wow.
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1: 76 I think it was around 10 11
0: okay
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0: Step mother no.
1: I bet you.
0: Hey, yeni ya waya diyampo.
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0: sure
1: we ye den you may get a question mark on
0: sure.
1: Her but the plus is there I will never take it away from her why ye be because upon me papa mama no at that time near papa na kasa ma ye 7 and sana busuafo ne ne wo moteka ho kra no mso kra na ko be 7
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1: yeah.
0: Eh we dey say boarding house
1: complete house ena ejuma haya man papa en yetim so you can just imagine
0: sure
1: say unye oba wo good hearta
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1: manager starte entry babya
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2: Na because of school now, what corner now?
1: I think so, but oh. They are now where my sister and sister go school. On college, no, we went to college. But I think that was the beginning of my life.
2: Okay, okay.
1: Until Papa no, hey, Adi, or did we go share ho? What tell me? You go see, you didn't see. See me, di mo na me imagine say me too kind. Because now I say a butchere, imagine you na ane say me ko a butchere ni me di. Jimmy Sibu Sika, towards it, Ninano, and fa. One day, and I'm a catcher, Miss Offo. Pentecost there, a priest had never obeyed himself or your sofa, because I ran a rosso, or was or all. Timmy Catcher and said, me perceive me too kind. I was a cargo. I couldn't to, said the outchain, I couldn't to a befa crying in there. Okay, ma. In fact, initially, no hear me. I must be frank, no hear me.
2: There are some for the two of you. Oka say na one one kwao fi say me kono cry. On person me call.
1: On person me call. 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Ye kwa nswa me na me drive. Ma paki. One name is Bompire Sam. Here 2-3-4 hours. You will see a wee young cop. Meaning, say, yeah, trust our council down when you cook, Massy. Ah, what are you?
2: Edano.
1: To one day, the bush said that. Now, Adena, you're a bompire, you're a bompire, you cook, Massy. This year, two car nearby.
2: But Quantin, sir, I risk your life driving. Yep.
1: Or say, I want you to go away from home. Nani nyame dinkita
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2: Okay.
1: F. Just say, you can see a buba, bibibi.
2: So, man, who can say open to TM Kwadia?
1: Open to TM Kwadia. Or no? I don't say. And then in penny four, a daddy coom. And the edges and a canon. Om, why, yano? No, me, your margin say. Om, the bibi be rayimu, and ye bibi as only damias and be rayimu. And make a son, so, Obeka, me can say, Nammy a stop on Kakaufi.
2: Ah.
1: And so, momenta, ready fremino. Upon so me morning in penny four, so ye mono. 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Edajikum. No PZ company. PZ, the word PZ, Patterson Zakonis. That's the company ni ding. And must say PZ.
2: PZ no ne full mini a day.
1: Patterson Zakonis.
2: And I am a Bruni.
1: You know, Greek and British. And on Kaboom. And on mobile company. A papa don't lay a regional manager.
2: Okay.
1: So eventually me free. Ashanti Region Potter Farmers Association, you know. 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
2: 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I was asking myself, say, that na u njini biya.
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1: 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And I can do my quantity. The only sense is that tomatoes in your fill a car. Now, okay, can call bear numre, bear 5, 6, 7. Nothing new or two.
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1: Incline be two.
2: How much it
1: too? 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
2: Maybe that be where you mean me, Tido. 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
1: Oh sir.
0: Yeah, because I cannot be in the company. I'm a war passbook.
1: A passbook na asetch le se.
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1: Into we benya passbook when say won so so o baba ye supplier
0: baba ye distributor
1: oh okay ah we distribute bi ama
0: me on be ma me niema no
1: na won so so akosam
0: 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catch him say makobo competition golf competition on so golf me so bo golf na competition wedi to win here no prize ni say e so ko Paris makobo competition ho na so one ne partner en eko to one papa 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
0: 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I'm the home you see who you see who you are catching me say on tia what a Finland or go back to Finland me obema ba ho okoye be 3 weeks to a month nya mi adum okoye enti ho na kakra kakra kakra kakra 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Me the 14 cars. And a buy has an meet me to us alone.
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1: Sa tam na PZ for no so so de nso e.
0: Na PZ for de na me ntua aye.
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0: 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Me shimu juada. No, me call Sunday. 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
0: me, Quaku. 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And as I may be radio, Messo, peace FM, MT.
1: Sure. What would you win?
0: A honina, my beam tablet is so minimo. T. The third one, Quaku Santi. I'm saying, ah, why I didn't buy my game, say? Why no, only one, I wouldn't even know her. I'm saying, ready, cast on the meaty. I smoke high and say, this is the time for me to bless you. Go back home. You are going home. When are you going? Hey, you.
1: Well, go canon sign.
0: A canon sign, I keep you there. Nti nyame adom before say me be kono and I'm say omo che me court test na nti no PZ na be che me to issue no e could deep policy for them
1: now from the case no that's all
0: good from the comma omo lawyer
1: okay
0: it's now be between me and the PZ lawyer
1: okay
0: ti le media me dey film nam dey am me dey call e nti wo ka kire me say me mra no afi na be ye ding da be na me ko sika be ne kura wa wode ko o se se o ba ye no o ba medical school a ka ko Ghana o 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
0: 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A canyon. I see. And I'm said, oh yeah. Was it a dim fiancia? Antimani. Ashi. Antico. No, so, papa. Menko. Was a column said me. Never. 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And I paid. No, so, fuck, momo. No man receipt.
1: 2 years can my own.
0: 2 years can my
1: own. Do no, must say, after 6 years,
0: I pay.
1: Or went to me and Jisi can improve one day.
0: I still paid. Me catch as long as say me tiase no say me wudia.
1: Ha fine.
0: But me tiase die.
1: Me tiamo sika mamu ne sene bi.
0: Mm. Do dia for my home. Me tie wie ye no. Na ka me say 2 million CDs. 200 CDs. Ska a ka me say man am dete.
1: Obi a we fra bu chaba fofro.
0: I think say we do Finland.
1: Hey,
0: Finland for me not for me.
1: For more
0: for you. I oh, enti chese said ya tie no. Eye nyame. Na maba. Over there no anyadwuma aye.
1: Eh, wakotuto enema aye dey siesie. Offices ni fie ni ade. Se say over ya announcement to radio so now
0: be advert. Si ka ben na de kwa.
1: Now do koyes advert no. Obia nimu se wo yesa adwuma no.
0: Se wo ye Kristo ni ne ka se asori ko ye bibia. 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Why you may end up say why mistake.
1: Hmm.
0: The reason why make us say me ba ye na asori ye kwa ko clinic. Sintreso government hospital.
1: Mm.
0: And I'm still Sammy Neiman Kakra. Na me de kan, na me de koi. Ti mi started say, me demonstrate my skills kakra o hodo. And the street and engine, how should me do? He said, na we home. We happen over me, chubu sam say, ah, na mo ipa. I'm so, me so sumo habi. 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I'm so, I'm into cleaning company. Also, you want to say what company I'm saying? The next month, I'm from some member. Look how I need this interest, mommy.
1: So say, you know, you clean this interest.
0: You know, me clean it, but me contract I end it.
1: Okay.
0: And Nyami Adam, that was the genesis of my business in Ghana.
1: Mm, see, Dana, na sorry, ko ye program. Na mo ye clean up exercise for
0: yeah,
1: free.
0: Yeah, we clean up exercise.
1: Yeah, I'm a hospital. No?
0: I'm a hospital. No,
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0: I'm a kaka koko boy.
1: Mm.
0: No, no, no.
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1: 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Okay.
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0: 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Then you know, my men of Shane Colano made the cotton every 3 over 10 years or 10 years. Or Shane Colano, I'm a buyer. Bienhua, Sabby. 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What is in Colanina? 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
1: Okay,
0: what's the meaning of coming to you? And that's moi. Church of Pentecost, Patasi, VIP.
1: Okay.
0: What's the meaning of coming to you? I'm not a cano. Many of you are in Tria, who can you eat? Oh, if you are, Oje. And I'm a member of
1: the pieces for the ammo.
0: But
1: you are the bank. Bank for the idea.
0: I get that idea.
1: I get that idea. Remember, we are me, I'm a dinner, you need your bar. I'm for your brain, not swan, is I, your conti. Over to me, Abem, a BB or half a set, and so can be been a one, Tiasia. 0322081006. 0322081007.
3: Good afternoon.
1: Fine afternoon.
3: But I'm for Benny Ashani. Midian,
1: okay.
3: So, what did you say? But
1: your mother said, friend of us, many.
3: We didn't work on anything.
1: So, forget what?
3: Papa, ma, no, I'm not going to be a friend of us.
1: Amen.
3: adwuma na na wo yɛ no sɛ adwuma na nche wa na abɛn no na wo yɛ no because money start from 2010 so dey be dey hanum sɛ adru so na ma menchia prophet Richard appear could be anointing power ministry 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
4: Ah, and to the mechanics, the idea of the
1: Amen. Yes, sir. Yes, sir. Sharp. Hello, good afternoon. Yes, sir.
5: Now, where
1: are you? Yes, sir. Yes, sir. Yes, sir. Yes,
5: sir. Yes, sir. Yes, sir.
1: Edam pacho wetia nechi kakra nya miad madesi.
5: Oh, bebe obi aso wetia me ba mi abaya mo akwa. 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
1: Sa wo so pia o nyame nya o kese. 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Papa, sir, will be before best of all. If I show good afternoon.
6: Good afternoon, fast money.
1: Yes, sir. Pacho, didn't be
6: a catch me.
1: Aha, no, I catch you. Young
6: kids,
1: I'm in show. I'm so.
6: And then to the way is that, minutes of opinion in there to come.
1: Hey!
6: Ashtown CPC, Mount Holy Methodist Church.
1: Wow,
6: Mr. Why is that power? I saw a program that needs to own power.
1: But you haven't watched Yana Mami Pa.
6: Ah, Mami, it's you.
1: Yes, sir. Upon your Michelle, upon the chatter, my Yenfa, Frefonin, see, Yabreno, and T, Yami, I do my best at Twasso. But for Daruma, a Obrain in T. Bema waka bibi etwa to apese o kan se o bechia obi o se den yo na fe yem fa yem ma no wo mu program na be ba so next week no announcement in so ento aso madaroma
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1: Amen.
0: Because me busa na said dear dear no person oyee. Was so person oyee midwife.
1: Wow.
0: Me busa say you come midwife for what you say. Was say I. and was as any day was will be our Jew will be our war.
1: Wow.
0: A crack it all.
1: And your mom will buy first one, first one. First,
0: no? Yes, do the first one. And see, the tablet to Yayan. A colano yame, yame, yame, sir, a dano, so yame, yame, any dinner.
1: Sure.
0: The tablet to Yayan. Oh, you saw tablet, no? Bear two months. Meaning, is a bedroom, and even 2 months. And they say, yeah. Made a call, you know, say. Time, ma. Made a toy, you know. Any warranty was, you know. A trim.
1: I spy.
0: I catch a lady, and says, only pakwa, a dear way, and a dear. And come, you know, one.
1: Mm-hmm.
0: Who money be? Was in your boss, bar. 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
1: 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Commentary no so and twat as see blasters a film so even day. Eden ya commentary no SS eba. 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
1: 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E was suffer runabout too. E yes, yeah, me. Na yenya that nice travel experience. 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
2: 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I'm listening to DJ Danny Official. My goddess, Danny Niemani, Inshallah, Obomenyom. 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
1: Nobody has the right, no matter the level of provocation, attack any health professional. You don't have that right. At this, so be a baby, that's a own car. over report no nan kwanyifo ajimi with the issue but say be attack health professional pa there or you any obe mehu me ankasa mi mu e court ho this example in Tema last 2 weeks or so obe kwa attack health professional bi nurse ni less than 1 week yes and can say no and that is examples we are setting yebeseremo me kaaso mu ya so abofo me kaasa nemum no 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
0: 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Ghana Muslim Mission, Ede, and some Echo, Ede, Ama, and Mebuna, one Ewo Muslim, so many more minds as my Ghana, and she has one intrusive zone. What should I want to say, Muslim, so mono, a Yahoo, see a son, a passion G, and Chirachirama Pango, one more, a boa, a boa Muslim, so mono, a bra, Emma, what dear, any dear, any a boa de ma Allah, any nipe be a tram was here. 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
2: such a year, just most of the issues are funding. Apart from digital transformation, yeah, dear. But another the funding aspect, you know, yeah, bomb, what you say, we'll make it visibly so that at least business be brave. Say this segment of the market, you know, they are very, very important. Yeah, yeah, Sambu, about 100 of them. 100 of them, you know, almost compete. They almost submit on proposal as a way of pitching their business. I'm submitting, you know, out of 100, you know, they short, they see 10. At 10, Omuna and issue, so Omumbra, na Ombetre, send obey ombe idea from the business pitch. Ombetre within 5 minutes. Omunche send the ombe to me AUSU 30,000 Ghana cedis. Any MTN digital solution that I have. Then the ombe you soon edi abwa on business. So said the business ebe tumpon.
1: Wei aye senior manager SME Sales MTN Business Ora Muhammad Abubakar Sadiq. Na nwa she ena kofari by the matter Hillfield Recycling Tahil Umar. Wano so din sem say etwaso.
3: Because Dumadina Yenu over the years. And then Yami Afa so be abre because that be banana if a shanka yen give up. But Yami the baby of a say or my dinner to me. We thank God and also the support that MTN has given us. They should look for victories for us because for many years we have been hiding, trying to build behind the scenes. So for now that we have come to the alarm light, the push should expect the victories and expansion to other regions.

0: tonight, whilst Nsensheni Nyankopon is here, I speak over every barren womb. And I speak over every empty account.
1: Hello.
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0: 6 minutes to 20 hours GMT 8 o'clock. 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Run of 16 match 3. The Canario Anasa Salasau of Brazil. Walk up Maboko Samawunde Kromo Majid Kapuya Yepriwi Emprema Kumakunum. Woman by Rabbit Watch War. Against the Vikings, the Red, White, and Blues of Norway. Alison Becker. And Adapomo. Luis Da Silva Danilo. Marcos Marquinhos. Gabriel Maguire. Douglas Santos. Ryan Victor. Bruno Guimarães, Enrique Casemiro, Gabriel Martinelli, Matias Cunha, Ana Vinicius Junior, Ohan Neyland, Odapo Madama Norway, David Mulavov, Torban Hegim, Christopher Aja, Julian Reyes, Patrick Beck, Sander Beja, Martin Odingar, Antonio Nusa, Ellen Brutaland, Alexander Slof, referee Ismail El Fati, Moroccan born American referee, 44 year old referee, since 2016. Apart from referee, you know, or your IT software distributor. Ain't he joining us this year? And look at that colorful ceremony. I was so. I want MetLife Stadium. I know New Jersey. 82,500. America force 1.6 billion US dollars in this Easter Stadium. Join your Facebook Live. 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No Zara Nikunzu Kwajokrom. For Viajman, black man, that was pig farm in Accra. 4 minutes to 8, coverage my wife, Robert Dramani, who was our, huh? From Eriko Poku. DJ Danny Beat. Oh, a serious man, pa. He's a serious man. What do you say? Your Facebook, you're already at 20 time video, so. Joel Winter, Father Paul, Francis Abuadi Lorenzo. Ably supported by Samuel Joaquim Bukim, the sports commander. Kabra?
1: Yeah, Kadajie.
0: Mpomni to say?
1: Nyami Adumu, ataya for so much here, so I'm for no. And then the whole day, when I'm here.
0: And then the one who's
1: Mekare.
0: Who do you carry?
1: Mekare.
0: Trust
1: me. I challenge what you have, I'm not doing it, Munina.
0: And that time, I've been free yesterday.
1: I'm solo, Kuni, Abu, Nia, Minu, Munina, I'm so much here.
0: You're going to bring you?
1: Yeah, Kadajie, the woman is say, since 1998, 28 years ago, yababo World Cup biya bunse amain watche beka no ubehu Brazil oho. Amain watche no ubehu Brazil ewom from 94 kraso or they count 32 years ubehu Brazil ewo the last 8. The last time a Brazil ko fi early after group stage, aya June 24th 1990. Diego Armando Maradona pass. From Ricardo Guti, now Mando Locati, Bully Tiger, Paul Bully Tiger, and a man who Italian anti, or Turin, Rafinha Joe Aquinius from France. Since 36 years, ye ni Brazil and free mu early stage after group, and Omopa, and Norway best, run of 16, and 1938, no more.
0: Sorry to cut you, Danilo ne Casemiro. Omu di elokada quarter finals omumbo.
1: Yeah. Okay. And 1938, a run of 16 in Italy pamu omumbo mkofi.
0: Okay.
1: And almost a bar BM 1998 and also anya the best for them and also Italy the same Italy sa pamu omumbo mkofi. And pray na yusun omumba World Cup and fashion team only twice. Sa Brazil and Feli to group wa sa run of 16 ubet miya yu omofrimu. Ye nyaba ku 1934. Aye Vadimar Di Brito on the year the first player in the World Cup abako se mo say penalty or a Brazilian when Spain share a Brazil 3-1 27th May 1934 and 1990 24th June 1990 so and Brazil you say om ni form but they know how to play tournament obun so om the sad sad sa onya try some finance no be pick up aji and we say am bi ti say Germany in Italy e ku so no up nti o say o twen om by beating
0: Sara Brazil for the
1: game so om say om ji num no na Germany in Italy na ya fisho om om hum ba om ku so om ifo
0: and they say ji na Egypt in ji bi so mo be say ho
1: ko ma be say ho nti by now no
0: but
1: beating Norway no om share World Cup baako
0: okay
1: 1998 Norway show om 2-1 they qualify ko
0: ko Robert wa ma Robert zoom
1: ba om share 4 times Norway say 2 and a 2 are in the draw but Brazil in share Norway da
0: okay Norway in share Brazil da
1: Brazil mum and in share Norway
0: okay
1: Norway say Brazil 2 and a 2 are in the draw but om share World Cup for the very first time in 28 years Norway won 2-1
0: okay Carlos Kuresh we live in the post as Blasters head coach.
1: Menene ya agne.
0: Enji, se se die, ye me pe coach fofro. Am aba be so Blasters ni. Enu new side ma Ghana fo nyina. Carlos Kuresh.
1: It's no more.
0: Onu adne jo se adwuma ne man no so fe nko waka. Ya. Ya think e be be here na to aso da bi. Oso ane onu ane. Robi.
2: Se
0: the statement no.
2: I said to
0: him, "Emre, se me mo waka ni na give no crash at Jude."
2: For a come bra. Come.
0: Okay. Robert Draman with Savida CP. Na Uko MetLife Stadium wa bebia. Fire crackers and koso hono. Ebi a yellow, ebi a red, ebi a vita. And here to us na fe, yen fa comment to my tier 4. Yeni wan, yen ko match number 91. And in 91 matches na about 260 goals. And a pia 91 matches in him. Average of 2.9. Goes a flow, goes a flow. And messages in the video, I'm ready my baby in the FU. Sankaya Babayara, Brazil, Achi, Esha, Amakom, and I've been Norway. Womo, Achi, Esha, Asukwa. Norway, Esha, top no. Red, white, black holes. I've been Brazil, so say yellow, blue, white holes. Norway, goalkeeper, I'll see a kind of man. Samia Ball almost seen the solos. Honest one, let's come and want to be a Fasalif Konda. We're joining you live all the way from Burkina Faso. I say Brazil 3, nowhere there. But I'm a Marquinhos. Marquinhos are one of Kakuma. Danilo, but I'm going to try to get to the FNTA. Yeah, to the FNTA Brazil. Yeah, to us, Rafa, you're going in. Yeah, to the FNTA Brazil. Robbie,
2: yeah. Well, over these two countries now, said that we have got four matches. And yeah, they are Brazil team. I said no way means that no way from Shia Brazil. I want back us some Casilla party Shia Brazil. This Brazilian team, any team one, you who more like a team a dominating play in terms of possession and control games. But Omunya results. That is idea. Brazil national team Accra and over Halana. When the goals, so I shall have five goals in this tournament. They are there, added to. No way, national team no more. Where Delhi affront, ever boy, no way, national team. They crack a game. Oh, no way, head coach, boss, Stanley Sobakin. Why make you one change to the starting lineup against Ivory Coast, not winning 2-1 the last 32. Borussia Dortmund fullback, Julian Ryerson, Ebeki up injury against Senegal. And look at that goal. Yes, nowhere I take a lead.
0: Nowhere I take a lead.
2: But them self side say, oh, here position in India, and let's say we are not check him on. Looks like outside.
0: I'm so much on match, I'm just going in your group. Yes, sir. Okay. Alexander Solo for no eye outside. And can I say, and can nowhere I take a lead, you cry. And here to us, Rafael Aquinim. Here to us, Rafael Aquinim, from maybe a more MPM, more of a Gomuchi. Here to us, Rafael Aquinim. goalkeeper Nayland. Wapeda bwana bwana bedi Ali Brutaland. 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Bwana kwaya Norway. But you want to know what I'm and Bono Ababedi. He jam at one air quality. I want to go to Mula Wolves. But you want to come and goalkeeper. I'm more paid up on the 10 to 1 or 2. We want to Jamrika Girigidalas and Nasolo. And the club on. Solo for the one air quality. Who appear one of the Kakoma Martin or Dingada? Omo Bob Razo for me, Canada, holding Gara Piawano, Edwana Kakoma, David Mula Wolves at Wanakakoma, Antonio Nusa, Nusa Wanakoma, Odingada Jebo and Mudwanakakoma, Sanda Beg, Edwano, Atubu, Stolof and Yakonaki Kidiamanoe, Governor.
1: Yeah, Osha
0: Brazil, Brazil for the pop.
1: Yeah, Osha Brazil system now is so more chassis, man. And you want to say, call it back. For initial stage, the defensive system. At Omo, they study a year 4-3-3 now. I know we for the person born. So, Omo share first 15, 20 minutes. And then, Omo will be Biana, Master Samisa. And that is why I'm here. The way Jimmy Sammy used to France.
0: And Tientos, I have a kick. Ellen Brutal and Bowser. Razo for the Egunusu, Mayer and the Pampe, Rafino. As the Nini de Muya Halano. And you are Senabe Wolfromo. Moroccan born American referee. Was over a kill. Ellen Brutal and Nana Binya. I say, good evening. I'm enjoying the commentary live from Libya, Misrata. Brazil will go home tonight. Let's go, Brazil. And I have Dr. Johnny, no. I have corner kick. Sanda Vega. We put out one in the red box in my appear. Nanzo Brazil for a club one in the official. Antonio Nusa. Pim one and one of Kobazu for them. Oman to end up on us all. Gabriel Martinelli. What for one of them at Brazil? What about a Koma Vinicius Junior? Vinny passing it. Yajima Finism. But I'm very Martin Odingana. Odinga Ekwa one and one Norway. Waje one of one Akuma Sanda Bega. Sanda Bega the one Akuma Patrick Beck. Bega the one Akakuma. Christopher Aja. Aja the one Akuma Sanda Bega. Brazil for a quarterback. In the Norway for the sea. Young Guyan, almost who pass the pass the ball. Ewa Mohana. Simana Makuma Kos and so. 7 minutes into the game. Antonio Nusa. He passing it to me uncle. Empower Pani. I'm on my point to one of one of Abedi. He jam. What's up here? One of the one of Akakoma Christopher Aj. Bona Quancha, you're trying to near Fentia. No way. Hamza Phobia. What's a good evening to you all? And the listeners, the Brazil will carry the day. Watch you live. Inside Bokrom, Bono Abedi, Brazil. Now Bono Ekra, Douglas Santos. What about Akuma Danilo? Danilo, what about Gabriel Magrahes? What is the table? What about Akuma Casimiro? Senior one Casimiro. Why you want to come Douglas Costa? Costa, the one to Maconia, the Brazil. Gabriel Martinelli, as I can tell, what was up on the view. What you want to know about Bruno Guimarães? I'm going to know where you Bruno. Bruno Guimarães. Wow, paid up on the TNT. When you finish as junior, Vinny. Now you have to cry. Vinny has something for more. Vinicius Junior Chubaco. Bonatralai. Vinny, I am Bonatralai. Alfred Boatier, please, good evening, watching you live. from South Odoko near Mother Mary's School. Hi to my lovely friend Kweku and Ima inside Asalam Jam. Odoko, how many Odoko are there? One cry.
2: Aye.
0: Here to Osnafe, I'm crying him. Mane Kral Brazil. Victoria, Anasa, Bruno Gumares. Ball over Simono. Mounds in Norway. Norway player, Venus Julian Reyesen. What you want to do? I want to do whatever this Santa Bega. Simono Makuma Kwankono. Santa Bega, the one Akakuma. David Mula Wolves. I'm a Jay Bonner Banakuma Patrick Beg. Beggar Banakuma Santa Bega. Santa Bega the trouble. Gentros and Afayam Kwenim. Hamza Fobio as if you need to score. Samson William Ofori Abua. From K. Ofori Abua, the guitar tonight. Kodia Mori. Alfred Afo, AA. Was watching live for Bokrom F-Line. Vinicius Junior Pepanati. Hey, I don't know where Matthias Cunha. No, oh, when you was today, yeah.
1: I saw Uncle Chucky.
0: Uncle Chucky. Uncle
2: Chucky.
0: Yeah. Yeah, Matthias Cunha. Okay. Let's try Pepanati. Very, very late start.
1: Yeah.
0: Late challenge. Yeah, but it looks like no way players will make a ball in Kakra.
1: But denying the chances of getting the ball.
0: NG Vabem, the SFM. Matthias Cunha. Referee Ismail Efat. Third match, 1982. Also, Carlo Ancelotti, Rafinha, winner, Rajiro Fino. Why beja? Very.
2: Oh, come for check it.
0: Va for Nangasa here. Yaka konome friend, I'm another here.
1: Oya problem.
0: What's it?
1: That's in your problem.
2: I should be. Now, what issue is you see what happened?
0: Oh,
2: the last time, I said somewhere Thursday, US national team, no, about Bosnia and Slovenia, ma. Following Balagun, the red card, and tackle on Tariq Muharramovic. I don't know how report just said, Donald Trump contacted Gianni Infantino to reverse that red card, no matter Onya Kwambo against Belgium. FIFA and then the decision about say, that one match ban automatic, you know, Omo Ek put on hold for 1 year. And to the following Balagun, Babu against Belgium. So Belgium, they are shocked about the decision. I mean, what is this? They say, Gianni Infantino,
0: you are trying to do it.
1: Late tackle.
0: Gianni Infantino, baby, you have a question about that corner. And you have a poo.
2: Yeah, like my master. Now play the red card.
0: Open, open.
2: Donald Trump is a move over.
0: Also. And Christopher Aja. Christopher Bassbank Aja. Na Elia wants to run the glass course as well. Good news, you. Matthias Cunha, penalty at the Brazil. Ah, Vinicius, kuku, a bunch of all
1: of them. Abbas said, yeah.
0: Vinicius said, you know, being pray. Kuku. A bunch of all of them. We need to have HMB and Musilani and temporary order. Wajay bwana ni bwana kuma Bruno Gumares. Uze akasa sa chema jay bwana mtuo.
2: Yadu mida lukaku yadu maa telema na ano.
0: Jabu wani tuo. NG. All hand. Nyland. Against Bruno Gumares. All hand Nyland. Wajay home. What's that, GBM? Baku, Mienum, Yensa. When you want to borrow? Well, punch you when I'm Jebra. And you know if one of them punches you say,
2: yes, sir, and you're Vinicius.
0: Yes, sir, you're Vinny. And to Brazil, I say, penalty. Hey, very enticing. David, David, David. And that team we are surprised. But I'm ready, Gabriel Martinelli. For Brazil. Pia wanted to want to move. Matias Cunha. David, I'm on the cry. Matias Cunha, it's me, uncle. And he was a goalkeeper in Ireland. Wafo mwana jebo wadumu wadumana kuma Sanda Mega. 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Nyland had a peda mwana tete into wadapo madama Norway. Washe Ellen Brutalanda. Nesu nadi ya Gabriela. Omar kwa Gabriela nindi siya kwa EP Antonio Mino. Antonio Nusa. Ama Douglas Costa I want to come out Danilo. Danilo I want to be with you. Nosa Marquino Santiano Sachemai. Boy Sadi Mwai. Bruno Guimaraes. Very, very, very weak penalty. Very, very weak. And he was also close to the ball. Maybe Kansa Bono Ben Sanarena is an Ayadi. Now we will dismantle Brazil tonight. What you like from Fufu from Crespo, you don't know. Then I put a message as well as I join you live. I'm enjoying the commentary. Junior Tiaro, shut out the hole. Oh, Ghana. And Tia Trosna Faya Quenim. Nana Bafuakoto, Nana Bafuado. I say, I'm with you guys, with my wife, Ivy. Vinicius Junior. You're not to form a massa penalty. I am freaking for Brazil. Peter Bonnet into a net. Douglas Santos. 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Pia Bonnet to the Bonnet Court. Retia Boxing Muho. Shanky Bonnet and Jay Baby Cry. H International Force to Dying Company.
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0: Dying Kafo. Zobido can open Dream Post Wontia. Fako Dying H International. Is there one who can order one winning catcher? What do you know? What can we be offer? Fakodai HA International. Afe Ishenenso. Nisa ni adi akada na omu daino. 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Fa machoma. Fa fa posi. Fa fa soja. Fa kokoji. Ghana mbele mo. And alternative dispute resolution. AD. Arana omu jinasu. Ede na inka. 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Say dia. Over Panama, me over my jaw car, and die as I say. And as a dying car as a super viato. Farina Kodai, HA International. Gomo, I suffer from Hamadia runabout. Mamma Sawa Plaza, first floor. And I've been Womo. Come at everyone crime. Kofodia Bogos on a face of Yosu. 0544-141-688. 0544-141-688. 0266-717101. HA International is changing lives, communities, and the world. Manaveri Antonio Nusa for Norway. Pia wana wana kuma Sanda Bega. 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Then we pass the next man, Brazil for a J3 against 3. 3v3, yeah, yeah. Boneka, Gabriel Martinelli, or Bonacuma, Vinicius Junior. Vini, Vinicius Junior. 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Amara Vedi Antonio Nusa for Norway. And Gabriel Washes, and Zubreki, Avenyano Zubreki. Bonavedi, Patrick Beg. You see, I can't remember Mondo Glimit. What is up here, Bona de Bonacuma? Martin Odegaard, captain for Arsenal and captain for Norway. 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Omu awa ya dog duwemes. 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Holy na anti womu ewa wo freshen shampoo so ho wajibi na fejare wo kraman no ana fe eba aye durable colorsa ye bi che so so ni to mu ko mu di omo na jini chase papa nina obede bi ewa kings fetinar ni bo do so da fam kone ko pe bi ma kraman ni swag udo le check kings fetinaria omo be sisi o kraman ma wo kraman no be na swag papa Imroma, Amba Adisha Market, 0240-833-841, 0240-833-841. 20 minutes. 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Now we're for a proper one war, Brazil for a war. What about Akakuma? Christopher, I had about Akakuma, Odingard, and Aya Nebo, Aya, everyone, quality. When there's Sandabega, the Bono Akakuma, Alexander Solof, Solof for the Bonacuma Sandabega, Piabana Bono Akakuma, Hijema, more possession. No way across sister Brazil for 30. The possession control. No. And I know Kunsu Kojo was say Brazil. Yam Konkwa, Gabriel Martinelli to score. And Dujian Maria. Live and clear at Siporazi in Abidjan. No way will score Brazil tonight. Greetings to Abigijo and Joe Flash. Professional Baba in Nigeria. Kwabena Igwe Zwa Jwaniye. Wazuo at Double Life of Brookroom Estate B-Line. Brazil to win this match by hook or crook. Samutin Abdallah. And Zwa Jwaniye. Bono Ekra Norway. Ya Bo. And Mule Wolf. Onusi Academy of Hunting Wonders. Ya Bode Nemoda. Victor Ryan Nekodis. And Zemanino. Samutin Abdallah. Good evening, Mr. Poku Jr. I'm watching live from Jamasi Songo. Great commentary, Hello FM is the best in Asante region. Afe Lawrence, Mwachi Boucher. Boucher, which I said, Double Life, Brazil X. As the team from the Mundial. Akwanija Brazil for crying. Hi to Honorable Jones, Safo, Anginasem, Anyamisem, Awe, Anyamisem.
3: Hey, how much can you miss them too?
0: I go see a tundra.
3: I go see a miss them. Now
0: where? I go see a no buy. It's in the canache.
3: Hey,
0: man, I'm very much running. Running. Man, come Antonio. Nusa. Chubako. Nusa. Prabono. 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Prabono. Watch me. Opia. Mano. I'm very Julian Ryerson. Rest is the academy of Dokmon. Barabari Antonio Nusa. Nusa Rabana Kocha Matthias Cunha. 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Cunha na Fomo preparatory ready another time. Where the woman, Matthias Cunha. Where the woman? Let's see them feel, cry. And I also said to us, very good guys, I'm enjoying the commentary live from Mbarakese. Greetings to my wife from Apokia. Satmensa. I said, good evening, guys. I'm enjoying the commentary live from Uyamasi Azir Hospital, opposite Konfanochi Senior High.
3: And she be on the
0: tones as well.
3: Uyamasi.
0: Uyamasi as well, auto.
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0: Mr. Unya, Unya,
3: why you have to say we a good case?
0: Unya, na ye Unya, Unya, mento asasi.
3: Ah, say niya wuna auto.
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3: Minya na ware ho. The fact say minya ware ho, you can be sure no minya iri ya miri. 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
0: auto.
3: Minya asi ya masi.
0: But auto we a wasi kura kura auto. Jetu asrave kwenim. Barabari sanda mega. Sanda Vega, Edmond Okumani goalkeeper. Orhan Nailan, a 35-year-old goalkeeper. No one has what to be cheap, but has an experience, no. Daniel Kumijan, Norway has once beaten Brazil before. And the history will repeat itself today. Nice commentary, hello FM, thumbs up. Simani Makuma, 25 minutes. Compu Ghana, the goal rush season number. Intimi Gafo Maswa in the amount. Compare Crystal Clear. 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What's up in there? 0243143143. Hydration break. And the young Rabu Awamuzu Hebak Santa. 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What about you in Tibindi? 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Omo Akakofa, come out natural shower gelaba. Come out your product from Europe. If you want to come out, HTS, this is Flavis. Don't be a new one, because what you

0: Highlander. I'm a new way for them to say, but what a Brazil, HAC. Marquinhos, that I want to come out, Edison. And then, no, we're almost celebrating a big boom, boom, boom, boom. I'm going to put a moon cry, what's that? We're almost celebrating.
1: Mexican way.
0: I'm going to put a moon cry. Then, no, I'm going to start being there in the moon. That's right. I can see my name, noom. And then, they're four feedback out. But I believe Danilo Santos, Romana Koma, Andrew, no, you're for us, Omo. I can't go with Omo. Walk you by the Saka, my boy, number four. And the cookie player, the go, papa, papa, papa. But I believe Neymar. Neymar, Romana Koma, Edison. Edison, but you Neymar. Neymar, the club on. Neymar, push. Neymar, Peter, whatever I said, I'll be on my club on the field. But I believe Vinicius Junior, Vini. Vinicius Junior, Jay, whatever I want to do. Aquina. Name of the name of the name of the name
1: of the
0: name of
1: the name
0: of the name of the
1: name of the name
0: of the name of the name of the name
1: of the name of the name of the name of the name of
0: the name of the name of the name of the name of the name of the Refugee, I can't so good to Buddha.
1: If we base, as if we base, never.
2: Keep on the idea, pal. Keep on the idea, pal.
0: What is your
2: destiny, Kitaoma?
0: Pabra.
2: Destiny.
0: Yeah, President. President, dreams in the ice.
2: You want to meet here, no money, guys. Yeah, I'm going to Napa.
0: Look, if I know, every I was saying, I'm best about. In the way of own idea, you know, saying, and I want to back out. You tell you, I can't complain about 10 minutes of it. Come on, it's a good one. I'm Tim Hendrick. Yeah, I'm going to cry for an enemy. But I thought maybe no Philippe and it's a bonus here. Boko, a little brutal land. I don't want to order my Patrick Beg. Beg in the trouble of my Norway. And no way for the winner by Rabirajo, mean Canada. Rubana Kuma Martin Odingada. Odingada Rubana Kuma Osnes. Osnes Rubana Kuma Oxabob. Bob to Martin Odingada. Odingada Rubana Tuna will for a string over passes together beautifully. Bonnie Cry Oscar Bob. Oscar Bob. Aquanaduma Martin Odingada. Oh, my sister, what about a country? I want to work with you. I said, hey, who's with you? I want for the contract. I want for anybody. I
1: am for no. Brazil. Brazil. No way, team. A solid side. During the qualification, when I tell you Italy, I'm going to a couple of playoffs. No,
0: Italy team in the team.
1: What's it?
0: Italy team in the team.
1: Oh.
0: How many? Italy team in the Bosnia and Slovenia. I'm going to show you.
1: Italy team in the team. Oh, now I can say, Bobini Bobinci.
0: You're just not being great. But I'm ready to listen to Becca. Alison Becker, Rwana Koma Edison. Edison and Rwana Danilo Santos. Rwana Koma Neymar. Neymar Rwana Koma Vinicius. Vinicius and Rwana Che. Now, so Danilo Santos and Manawaya. I'm going to come on and say Rwana Che, Rwana Bedi. Vinicius Junior, Vini Necrabolo. Oh. Rev is the money, a goal kick. Vini da home, minimum they open, so open. When I kick, close open. Then we finish the money, go kick. Then this is granted on my. No way, go keep. I don't want my yepa. No way, side money, hey, come here. What about two? Now my Ellen Brutaland, Alana Mashot, go. Brazil coffee.
1: Brazil coffee. I celebrate you.
0: Davi.
1: He scored 7 goals in this.

0: Welcome. Say before the game, Oka 5.
1: I almost said that. That's no coffee.
2: Because I can't believe.
0: A banner is standing.
1: Can't want to let you see your man as well. It's what you want to do. You
2: want to me.
1: Offer the regiment command.
2: Because system never bore your ass. You'll be see Sabrina. They can't. You want to me.
1: I'm wow. This is a junior baban in some. And 90 minutes to square, that's work on the clock.
2: I'm passing out the man.
1: Out of nothing. Ajibo now, Pia Subakua now, who? Alison Becker was caught ball watching. And Bono, I pass it through. Okay, if I Gabriel Nantem Janu Sukra,
2: Eddie
1: Sivu Nukra, okay, Danilo Mum. Brazilian conceded two. Ome Kofi.
2: 14 years ago, more than one. Since I'm cooperated in fourth place, Netherlands is my trainer. Germany is my second one. And this time, so we share Brazil, hands down. I will buna brand soon. And yeah, France 98 into me. Say in 2014, I'll move host to Germany to 2-7-1. I bet
1: Donka, Donka, launch
2: a lot. Well, we'll lose grips. And on to me, a big affair. Team were totally flop from the kickoff. System here, it play football.
1: I mean, that's why system man. The system man, I mean, yeah, trust me, I'm quite a bit of a brutal one. She said, quite a little bit of a jagus, why you? Why you? The money to the Ekuso Fuko. I'm up in the one of the one of Tuma. Born into me, Uncle Babia. No way, I said Brazil 2-0. Hey. Jean Tradon, but I'm a young Greek. And they correct your box and so on, so on. No way for a club on a Mosada Wanakoche. Manaberi Edison. Edison and the Bona Kuma Danilo. Danilo Chowana de Bona Chem. No way for Claire. Manaberi Vinicius Junior. Vini. What the Bona Akuma Danilo Santos. What the Bona Kucha no way for the no way. Omantini and Breki Danilo Savage. Bono Ekra Norway. Patrick Beck. Wasasha Juma Nasibium. Wana Juma Edison Gorbashisha. And so no emumie nuko. Afe de Vinicius be take ball. Oni ne ma ina afe de mu take ball ni. Bona be Danilo. Ejuma na ede. Brazil next available flight to Brazil. Echa na pano. It looks like Brazil de beko. Bona be neba. They are born on Kuma Edison. Edison, I put up on the born on Chubobie, no, but one of the Osnes. A man is idea anywhere will do. Anywhere will do, I'm going to two many bonus him.
2: 36 years, no move him more run of 16. Since 1990. 36 years, run of 16. The B.E. Brazil from the Claudio Paul Caninja Gua, Argentina, the share of me, Italian 19. 36. At least we lose only a last four. Last eight, Sana Basa, but in that year, a move for you to qualify for the first time El Quarter Final since 36 years ago.
1: Jean Tony Maria Resto, Monaco Vinicius, you are the one who command Neymar. Neymar, the one who command Edison. Edison, I'm a shot. No way for the dog watching. Manabedi, oh, Danilo Santos. No, we are here, Jimano. That's all good for you. Kabra,
2: yeah, Omari. Omo mental aspect towards this game. No way. They put it to Brazil. And Omo share game master system. Omo born in. Omo mentality. Omo diura game. Na Brazil intimi nya kunya insisa di Omo deye Omo. Creativity aspect, long passes, blocking wise. So we use Haaland heart, height, ne adini nano. Not Brazil to me nyamufi. And once a Brazil, but ball be brave. But the ball, the Yanis, over two opponents, and that's a minute. be doing half month. I just hear what you are saying. But I know you know Brazil. Brazil is a delicious, very far, giggity, giggity, or person or 2 years independent, and I go now. And when? And I'll be now, sir, born. I bought and yet team kit will be now on any boat. No waging. For our next stage of football more, World Cup in India. But no one in the Orient was this year World Cup. In the end, this one didn't be a good. The Brazil there, beating them 2-0, no way I'm sure I'm totally a control ball. I have to be a Zapata and I'm a Brazil.
1: Come on, I'm a story. I'm a DCP. I'm a 23. Brazil, you're so much 3-0.
2: France, 2014. Netherlands say we tell them fourth place. Fourth place.
1: I want to go there now. I'm going to. On the other, Obisor Sakrana and of course, no way. Omo airport give them a celebration. No traditional celebration. No because so.
0: Omo kwa kwa fan kwenye na besi park.
1: I know much to park. No so no
0: buy. Omo supporters. Omo dominating the Brazilians from the blast of the history up to date.
1: And you know where is. You know, Omo are qualified to face either England or Mexico. Now, obviously, all the dear boys say, hey, who are the number four?
0: Who are you? And so I say, or can I say?
1: Haaland 7, Messi 7, Mbappe 7. What a tournament.
2: I beg you didn't know.
1: 7-7-7.
0: 21 goals for 3 players.
1: For 3 players. Messi 7, Haaland 7, Mbappe 7. 0. I just say, you're pretty.
0: 0, I'm going to say 2. I said 3.
1: Oh. Why not go to my neighbor? I'm going to remember any.
0: Last dance.
1: Yeah. Igo Thiago mina baho. Munya na Brazil dia. Igo Thiago no. Rafinha achu Igo Thiago no so ntia se. Umu proto kwa unu na to kwa disi. Le mane ngola le to.
0: Aje usu don passe. Aiche aje usu don passe a tonsu. Police station of Situa wa bie wu ha mo bie ti bone. IK Payless Enterprise on the sweat on cement. What not? Kofi Bobo and so of Kofi Bobo Enterprise. So I told you, Sewa, I'm moving on to 8 years. Also, Tom Brady with you as a chum.
1: Come right there, he's doing a time.
0: All right, and I'm glad him said, never point him to me. Never felt like Ginger Field.
2: Oh, the
1: father, Neymar,
0: Neymar go bop penalty a obo huri bi.
1: Neymar way 143 games.
0: E won ni ne nsu ade a Neymar. E yo no so na hwe na bravo here.
1: Oh.
0: Ah.
1: Neymar mo mudi bana sa ko ni keji na so.
0: Ah.
1: Neymar da Silva Junior. Neymar. Go dip na area area.
0: E say me Neymar. Yo no na hwe na lifestyle here.
1: And Allen Brutal and two goals, no. No way out through to the quarterfinals of the World Cup. Cobra.
2: Yeah, 92 years ago when Brazil missed penalty, one of 16 Omkofi. Oman Timi, Anya, the Osomoye. Aye Vadema de Brito missed a penalty. Obeye first player ever in World Cup. I will say World Cup penalty Dinkai, or a Brazilian. And also Brazil and Yapanati Abase and run of 16 Croy Afrimo. 1990 Omoko Fee run of 16. 94 Omoji, 98 Omoko Fanas. 2002 Omoji, 2006. France Yomu Kota Fanas. 2010 Netherlands Yomu Kota Fanas. 2014 Semi Fanas. And Germany Shom 7-1. Third and fourth places. So Omoko Toso 9. Atuatu Asusa. And the last couple of edition Ura Mu 2022. So Croatia and Dina are among the chances of qualifying for the next stage of the dark competitions. And you could see, sir, the Norwegian coach in Aya Duma, and your Maya, what the brave brave of football more in terms of World Cup. But, coach, you know, Brazil for no, omo build up, omo group matches, the omo team here, omo goal scoring, maybe a build up on the free bar, near your final player, obe, ensure, sir, Brazil born be connect. Nina, a tactical approach. And Brazil and Timmy and stop the long balls and the floating balls and the high balls are or mutimi located Haaland. Say be your more advantage. Ninja still Brazil keeping on mistakes petty ones near the omulusu totally our midfield batters and surging forward to break the true of the Norwegians defense and also ebe yo how ne dadjuni e de maomo. Whilst a Norwegians in Kutabono, Brazil nya bona. Omu wasted time. El born who be brie. Eh, factors be brie. And Carlo Ancelotti ne implement to the national team of Brazil this year. Met me aka just oye tima muni and aye Brazil niya. When niya and shadan ye because of bebia Brazil e free mu akofi no. Sana mi huni say Norwegian were better for beating Brazil at this stage.
1: Robert.
0: Hey, yeah. Brazil generation we with Vini, Marquinhos, Bruno Gomes, Hendrick, mo na a certain Norway team ne you my free mo this stage are a hard dream year pa. But then the story no way for go so much a nice story after Japan and Brazil came no. A ban of banana can catch him say Japan will come the Brazil fast and Brazil team had in soon be through it. And lo and behold, we have boy and then and your ball at chess or move BBI so on pursue Mudrachi. And over here, no way for now. Oma performing very, very well. Oma give a good account of themselves. Oma team drew the next stage of the competition. Anyway, I'm say, win and Bishia, Mexico and England on. Very, very, very, very tight game. And see, anyway, no way, no way for no kudos to them. They fought a good fight. And, Brazil there, for the first time in, more than six attempts, Omo and Timmy and you woke up on the last time being 2002 in Cabrozo there. Or J woke up on
3: that. What's
0: it? Hi.
2: How bad are
0: you? Or J woke up on that. On come more than six times. So what's Naji? This time, Omo asked you a wanted record. Bad at the moment. We have a quite number first one. Ose, sure, all the garden so.
3: Arsenal captain.
0: Arsenal and Podia, Becca say, of late bench, you know, free no, I be bobby, I need a DR, or call periphery. Oh, here, mo, beg, mo, woof, any, aja, mo, riots, no, the guard. I mean, some of me are normal players. But over here, coach, now, kudos to the head coach. Say, what put you, mo, together, or mo, drew this stage. Saw back in, the head coach, saw back in 58 years of age. Oh, now, yeah, Jumani, you know, auntie,
3: and Norway coaching have been with the team for the last 6 years.
0: Wow.
2: Once and yet.
0: Wow.
2: Once why yet.
0: Wow.
3: 2020.
2: Why yet.
0: Wow.
3: And I saw back in.
0: Wow. Consistency
3: here.
0: And Adebakwa, Nipansu Yem Paye, failure. Okonu failure. Yeah, Pesasa, in a unity free home. But I was waiting 6 years. Consistency. Ophelia. No, I rise, Ophelia. No, I Ophelia. The past 6 years.
3: Ban no mudia omo dia besi on. O metra trasi. No man na never no omo brun chini ni.
0: The past 6 years. You must say no way. Omo age dia yin. Omo age euros ana. Omo age walk up. Tournament ben omo participate ya. Ye hu omo so omo yi on but. On say consistency na pay off at the moment. By any pass reading, say obe freely at 6 years near better to us there. Ya na edin. The key some of the Makasi countries be on Moody, be on who believe be said still they be in Yadi. Kudos to them. You will also say, Anasa for us to be Ronaldo need team no.
3: And I Odingar is 1 year.
0: And any Haaland no.
3: And then what Daniel Haaland.
0: I'm say, yeah, no, we heard that game number, the best player of the tournament.
3: Captain A.
0: Of that game, so, yeah.
3: Captain A. Match some of you know, yeah. But, yeah. I mean, Haaland, I said 2 goals into us,
0: I see him calming down.
3: See, I'm a trans and I'm a bomb in Chininimua.
0: Yeah, it's in there. Goliath, pal.
3: That's what I say.
2: Oh, you see,
0: Goliath,
3: that's right. That's only Jeff Moody and I'm going to do a good for you. Okay. And the anniversary, of course, we'll be back tomorrow. Right in Spain and Portugal.

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1: Anya mo penfo, abo mane banufo, anobi onya mfie dunwotwe. 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